It's Veronica with the Vine 96.7. Here's the Black Keys getting back to their gritty blues roots on You Got to Lose from their 2026 album, Peaches.

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5: Increasing clouds tonight, low 52. Showers likely tomorrow, high around 60. Your Sunday night low, 54. A chance of rain heading back to work Monday, mostly cloudy, high 65. More showers likely Tuesday, otherwise partly sunny, high near 66 degrees.
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It's Veronica reminding you that there's plenty to discover right here in our own backyard. Different is good. I'm signing off for the night. Here's Michigander.

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6: Increasing clouds tonight, low 52. Showers likely tomorrow, high around 60. Your Sunday night low, 54. A chance of rain heading back to work Monday, mostly cloudy, high 65. More showers likely Tuesday, otherwise partly sunny, high near 66 degrees.
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9: Now they will know why they are afraid of the dark. Now they will learn why they fear the night.
10: 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We are controlling transmission.
11: I want counterculture. I want anti-establishment.
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13: 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I'm broadcasting.

Not all of Elvis Presley's movies sucked. His fourth and last movie before going into the army, called King Creole, was probably his best, but his third was a pretty close second. It was called Jailhouse Rock, and Elvis Presley's manager, Colonel Tom Parker, decided to really score on this flick. He exercised his option with Paramount, which allowed him to do one movie at a different studio. He called producer Pandro Berman and made the deal at MGM. Sure enough, Colonel Tom got quite a deal. $250,000 and 50% of the net. Now, if you've ever wondered what the expression B-movie exploitation flick means, it goes something like this. Should we send the script to Elvis, asked producer Berman to Colonel Tom? Nah, don't bother, said the Colonel. Do you want to see it, asked Berman? Nah, I don't need to see it, said the Colonel. Well, what do you want, asked producer Berman? Just all the music and publishing rights. I'm not greedy, says the Colonel. Berman later bragged he couldn't care less. He didn't have to pay a real composer like Irving Berlin or Jerome Kern. He found a couple of punk hillbillies and paid them 20 cents. So who cares where the music rights went? Well, those punk hillbillies turned out to be Jerry Lieber and Mike Stoller, the most important and successful songwriter producers in rock and roll history. When the Colonel sent the contract over to the boys, Jerry Lieber found it a little odd. He called the Colonel and said, Colonel, it's just a blank piece of paper. Don't worry, son, the Colonel said. We'll fill it in later. The director, Richard Thorpe, was selected specifically by producer Berman because he didn't meddle in areas that weren't his business, like the script or casting. He was simply the fastest shooter on the lot, and the plan was to get it done for 400 grand in less than a month. When the Colonel finally got to the set, he decided to pay more attention to this script thing in the future. The movie turned out to be about a wise-ass kid that gets in trouble, and while in prison, signs with an unscrupulous manager who takes 50% of his earnings.

Look a here, son. I say, son, did you see that hawk after those hens? He scared them. That Rhode Island red turned white, then blue. Rhode Island, red, white, and blue. That's a joke, son. A flag waver. You're built too low. The fast ones go over your head.

0: They're gonna have a prisoner's show. 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
1: He's all heart, that warden.
0: Who do you think's gonna produce the show?
1: You.
0: Who told you? You know, I got a spot for you in the show. I'll teach you a new tune.
1: I don't know. What's the percentage in singing for a bunch of cons?
0: Experience, you lunkhead. That's the percentage.
1: I'll consider it.
0: Fine, you do that. While you're about it, consider the fact this show is going on television coast to coast.
1: You're kidding.
0: No, it's a show called Breath of a Nation. I guess they figure we got color.
1: I considered. I'm on. Hey, what do you think's prettier, red or blue?
0: Red or blue what?
1: Color for a convertible.

0: We started the show with the Jeff Beck Group's version of Jailhouse Rock, written by the great Jerry Lieber and Mike Stoller. And then started the set with Elvis's original version, his 10th single or so, September 1957. Might have been one of the first times Bill Black actually played the electric bass as opposed to the stand-up. Number one record worldwide, obviously. And did I mention in the Jeff Beck Group were Rod Stewart, Nicky Hopkins, Ron Wood, and Tony Newman, produced by Mickey Most, Steve Scholes producing the Elvis version, and Dave Clark producing Any Way You Want It, one of the most powerful records ever produced, from their fifth album in 65. Amazing. Wilson Pickett covering Jeff Barry and Andy Kim, Sugar Sugar.
1: Big Shot is the Texas Headhunters. The album is Rise and Shine. Ian Moore wrote it and the band produced it. Get it from txhh.live.
0: And the Ramones, baby. Loudmouth, written by Dee Dee and Johnny. Not too many of those, huh? Tony Bon Jovi and Tommy Eardley, who was

0: 1864.
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10: October 18th, this week, 1954, the first iPod is invented. It had a different name back then. It was called a transistor radio. 5 inches by 3 inches by 1 1/4, developed by Texas Instruments and manufactured by Regency Industrial Development Engineering Associates of Indianapolis, Indiana. 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That is a little pricey, the equivalent of about $360 today, but it sold 100,000. It had one major improvement over today's iPod, which was only one earplug and one speaker, so it broadcast only in mono. A vast improvement. But people just loved that little sucker, especially since half the radios in the 50s were like furniture. Huge things with a turntable inside sometimes. By the 60s, the price had come down and all of us kids had one, just like now.

cool thing about them was after you went to bed and the lights went out, you could sneak under the covers and keep playing it. It seemed quite rebellious and felt a bit tantalizing to listen to those mysterious magical sounds in the dark. This new, corrupting, sinful, evil music adults seemed to be quite nervous about, called rock and roll. I remember it being my first real bonding experience with my younger brother. I was 13 and he was about 6, and regrettably, because of our age difference, I really didn't spend as much time with him as I should have. But I remember that one night, the lights went out, and I snuck out that radio and played it so he could hear it in the next bed. A song came on, and it was somehow very different. More naked, more brazen, more personal. Compelling in a way I can't explain now, never mind then. And when the song came to the part where the singers hit the high harmony, me and my brother just started laughing. Spontaneous, uncontrollable laughter. We'd never heard a sound like that. And the otherworldliness of it filled you with an emotion you never felt before. An emotion that obviously affected 6-year-olds just as much as 13-year-olds. It was so profound that you felt filled up with a new, unleashed, unlimited, heretofore unborn imagination that could only be released and expressed by laughter. That's the night I fell in love with radio.

Yes? Did the stuff come? Yeah, come in. Did you ever see a preamplifier like this? Got a magnetic phono tape head, distortion 2%, harmonic unmeasurable. Stop it, Euphemia. I'm going out of my mind. You know, I can't afford it. How about this new Faldex speaker? You fiend, you. You know, I'm still paying on the indoor boosters and the stereo adapters. You dirty rat. You got me started on this stuff. Take it easy, Charlie. You came to me. 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Charlie, stay away from those knobs. 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
1: 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That's music. It comes out of that little box. It's called a radio.
0: Radio? Woman sick. Cry for witch doctor.
1: You should be a critic, darling. There. How's that?
0: Good. Now, radio good.

0: We started that set under the sheets in my bed, my 12-year-old bed. The transistor, I guess, quiet enough that my mother and father didn't hear it in the next room. I Want to Hold Your Hand came blasting through that little, what, half-inch speaker, whatever it had. That's all we needed, baby, okay? No woofers, no sub bass. Half-inch speaker, okay? And we got the whole picture. The whole thing, baby. Yeah.
1: I Could Save the World is Donnie V. He wrote it and produced it with Mike Dolan. The album Beautiful Things is out. Go get that, baby.
0: The Good's Gone from The Who's greatest album, their first, 1965. Shel Tomey producing, Pete Townsend writing. Roger Daltrey doing his best impersonation of Johnny Cash. That's what he told me. The coolest, right?
1: Ain't My First Rodeo is the Midnight Cowgirls out of L.A. Produced and engineered by Gilby Clark and Jay Rustin.
0: And Here Comes My Baby, the Tremolos, produced by Mike Smith, not the Mike Smith that was the lead singer of the Dave Clark Five, but the head of A&R at Decca under Dick Rowe when they chose the Tremolos over the Beatles. Cass Stevens wrote that one. And when we come back, we'll take a little trip through the tunnel and visit Paris.
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8: Increasing clouds tonight, low 52. Showers likely tomorrow, high around 60. Your Sunday night low, 54. A chance of rain heading back to work Monday, mostly cloudy, high 65. More showers likely Tuesday, otherwise partly sunny, high near 66 degrees.
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10: Our freak of the week is Jean Nicholas Arthur Rimbaud. Born October 20th, 1854 in Charleville, northeastern France, and gone by the age of 37. He was winning poetry contests by 15 and started running away from home soon after. The invitation of poet Paul Verlaine brought him to Paris in 1871, where he would invent modern poetry and punk rock attitude, as well as Richard Hell's hair 100 years later. Believing the path of the seer on the journey to the unknown required a complete derangement of the senses, he and new lover Verlaine would scandalize the Parisian literary elite with their outrageous behavior and vagabond appearance, living on absinthe and hashish. A year and a half into their rocky relationship, Verlaine shot him, superficially, but scaring him enough to call the police. He withdrew the complaint, but it was too late, and the police put Verlaine in jail for 2 years. Rimbaud returned to his mother's barn in rural Charleville and wrote his masterpiece, A Season in Hell, considered a pioneering example of modern symbolist writing, a mix of autobiography, fantasy, history, philosophy, tragedy, and romantic fiction that would lead directly to Allen Ginsberg's Howl and all beat poetry, influence Bob Dylan, and be the reason for the very existence of Jim Morrison and The Doors. Baudelaire, one of Rimbaud's mentors, would best describe Rimbaud's accomplishment without realizing it was coming, as he wrote The Painter of Modern Life 10 years earlier. And so away he goes, hurrying, searching. But searching for what? Be very sure that this man, such as I have depicted him, this solitary gifted with an active imagination, ceaselessly journeying across the great human desert, has a name loftier than that of a mere flaneur, a name more general, something other than the fugitive pleasure of circumstance. He is looking for that quality which you must allow me to call modernity, for I know of no better word to express the idea I have in mind. He makes it his business to extract from fashion whatever element it may contain of poetry within history, to distill the eternal from the transitory. Rimbaud would see Verlaine one last time in 1875 when he was released from prison. He gave him his final masterworks, which would be published as Illuminations. He would never write poetry again. Rimbaud would leave France after that, becoming an adventurer in Abyssinia and 100 other exotic locales, returning only to die in Marseille. All of his extraordinary history-making, world-changing, profoundly influential poetry would be written as a teenager.

0: I'm telling you, I didn't steal the money from her. She gave it to me.
1: She signed this complaint, monsieur.
0: She caught me with another woman. You're French, you understand?
1: To be with another woman, that is French. To be caught, that is American.

The goofy, foolish human parade, passing on Sunday art streets of Greenwich Village. Pitiful drawings of images on an iron fence, ranged there by self-believing artists with no hair and black berets, showing green seas eating at rock and Pleiades of time, pestiferating at moon squid, salt flat, tip fly toe, tat sand traps, with cigar-smoking interests puffing at the stroll. I mean sincerely, naive sailors buying prints. Women with red banjos on their handbags, and arts handicrafty, slow-shuffling artists of Washington Square, passing in what they think is a happy June afternoon. Good God, the sorrow! They don't even listen to me when I try to tell them they will die.

0: l'histoire de Jesse James.
1: We start that tribute to Arthur Rimbaud with The Doors, Soul Kitchen, tribute to Olivia's on Venice Beach, which Jim Morrison closed quite often. Too Much Blood, The Rolling Stones, from Undercover, 1983, Chris Kimsey in The Glimmers, producer. Brigitte Bardot with Harley Davidson, written and produced by Serge Gainsbourg, and we're hearing the two of them cavorting behind me right now. And Donovan, Where You Love Like Heaven, from a gift, from a flower to a garden. Mickey Most, producer. We'll be back with our coolest song in the world this week.

0: moi.
1: Il faut croire que c'est la société.
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harvesting potatoes has its dramatic aspects as great machines roll over the land, laying bare to the inquiring eyes of man the rewards for his months of labor and investment. Now the crop is secure from the ravages of weather and pests. The golden flood of rich tubers wrested from the soil are gently elevated and passed into slow-moving trucks, which pace the harvesting machines with unswerving precision. It's a mechanized process with a human touch to ensure maximum efficiency.

0: Lawrence, how have things been for the last 4 years?
1: Fine. I need $28,000 to pay off a gambling debt, or else I'm a dead man. 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
0: $28,000?
1: Mm-hmm.
0: Well, that doesn't surprise me very much. 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
1: Orphanage? Father, I am not adopted. 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
0: I know, but please allow me that little fantasy.

0: We started that set with our coolest song in the world this week, Over Again, from Ryan Hamilton. The new album is Haunted by American Dreams. It's out right now, which you can get from RyanHamiltonMusic.com. He wrote this one with Carol Hodge and others, produced by Dave Draper. And joining Ryan is John Poole, Dave Draper, Reggie Cooper, and Emily Ewing. Ryan always coming up with very cool stuff. Our coolest song in the world this week, Over Again, from Ryan Hamilton.
1: Route 66, a rare live version from us because it's cool. Rolling Stones ended up on December's Children, one of the two American-only albums and two of their best albums. Oddly enough, 12x5 and December's Children. I Never Dreamed was the Cookies. The great Russ Titelman writing that one with Jerry Goffin while Carole King produced. Gotta love that.
0: Rock and Roll Priest from Father Bill and the Filthy Sinners, written and produced by W.C. Moriarty, better known as Father Bill. Get it from facebook.com/FatherBillSays. Sorry, I love everything about this.
1: And Richard Hell and the Voidoids, Love Comes in Spurts. Yeah. Richard Robert Quine, Ivan Julian, Mark Bell, who soon would become Marky Ramone. Produced by the great Richard Goddard, by the way. Hello, Richard, if you're listening. Hello to both Richards, if you're listening. And we'll be back with a bit of advice before you call a gangster by their nickname.

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3: Some gangsters don't like their nicknames. Babyface Nelson, hated it. Bugsy Siegel, forget it. Al Scarface Capone, don't try it. And Pretty Boy Floyd, he really hated it. You want to make sure a gangster likes his nickname before you call him it. Those guys just mentioned, for instance, would kill anybody who called them by their nickname without any discussion. So why, you might wonder, would Woody Guthrie write a song immortalizing a bank-robbing, murdering thug like Charles Arthur Pretty Boy Floyd? Well, it's the same reason the mountain men in the Cookson Hills of the Oklahoma Ozarks protected him in between bank jobs. There was one thing more evil than a bank robber. It was a bank. Those were the guys foreclosing on people's homes during the Depression. So to a lot of folks, those Dust Bowl bandits were heroes. Quote, "Yes, as through this world I've wandered, I've seen lots of funny men. Some will rob you with a six-gun, and some with a fountain pen. And as through your life you travel, yes, as through your life you roam, you won't never see an outlaw drive a family from their home." Woody Guthrie, Pretty Boy Floyd.

0: What's this?
1: What?
0: This car. This stupid car. Where's the Cadillac? The caddy. Where's the caddy?
1: The what?
0: The Cadillac we used to have. The Bluesmobile.
1: I traded it.
0: You traded the Bluesmobile for this?
1: No, for a microphone.
0: A microphone? Okay, I can see that. What the hell is this?
1: This was a bargain. I picked it up at the Mount Prospect City Police Auction last spring. It's an old Mount Prospect police car. They were practically giving them away.
0: Well, thank you, Al. The day I get out of prison, my own brother picks me up in a police car.

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I'm on, and so are you, Little Steven's Underground Garage. Steve, is it time you played one of my records?

0: How long you had that outfit waiting in the closet?
1: You're wrong. I just bought it. There's an all-night widow shop at Fifth and Geary. 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
0: You shouldn't have come here. The police already think I killed Floyd to clear the way for you and me. Are you sure the police didn't follow you here?
1: I'm positive. They came with me.
0: This is definitely our last date, Georgia.

0: we started that tribute to Pretty Boy Floyd.
1: He's not anywhere around here, is he?
0: With Woody Guthrie's composition, done by the Byrds on Sweetheart of the Rodeo, the definitive country rock album at the time. Soon after, Gram Parsons and Chris Hillman would leave the Byrds and start the Flying Burrito Brothers. Gary Usher producing at that point. Pretty, Pretty, Pretty was the Fleshtones from Beachhead. Keith Strang, that extraordinary lead vocal, he wrote it. Get it from yeprock.com, Y-E-P-R-O-C. One of my favorite of all the up-tempo doo-wop songs, Pretty Little Angel Eyes, Curtis Lee, co-written with Tommy Boyce and produced by the one and only Phil Spector, 1961. Amazing record, fantastic. Pretty Flamingo, staying with our theme. A little taste of Bob Dylan's theme time here. Manfred Mann, who of course would cover Bob's Quindy Eskimo. Jack Bruce on bass, by the way, at that point, 1966. And Pretty Vacant, third single from the Sex Pistols' extraordinary album, an only album, Never Mind the Bollocks. Chris Thomas and Bill Price producing. Fabulous stuff.
2: Now I have to face stupid reality again.
0: We want to thank the Hard Rock cafes, hotels, casinos, and the Seminole coolest Indian tribe ever for being our sponsor from day one. And I want to thank all of the Hard Rock employees around the world as we stop in and do our DJ thing when we're on the road. Nicest people in the world, in addition to the best food. And someday will be a rock and roll circuit. I'm never going to give up on that. We want to thank Premier Networks, our new

0: Indicator, Julie Talbot, Rick Bucchietti, Tanya Juhasz, and Corey Neal. Forgive the pronunciation. I'll get it right eventually. And if you're in need of any guitars or amps or tambourines, go see Andy Babuke. I want to thank our... Is Intrepid the word? Or is that an aircraft carrier? Dennis Mortensen, who puts the show together every week in spite of the odds. Go to undergroundgarage.com if you've missed any of our last 750 shows. And Facebook and Twitter and at Stevie Van Zandt. You can talk to me personally. And thank you, Alan Freed. We'll see you all next week.
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I've been warped by the rain, driven by the snow. 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And I'm still willing. And I was out on the road late at night. I seen my pretty Alice in every headlight. Alice.

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1: It'll be cloudy today with some showers in the high of 60 degrees. A chance of showers tonight, heavy at times, lows down near 50. Becoming partly sunny tomorrow, 70. Partly cloudy tomorrow night, 55 overnight. It'll be cloudy on Tuesday. You might see a scattered shower or two, highs near 70. 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
1: It'll be cloudy today with some showers in the high of 60 degrees. A chance of showers tonight, heavy at times, lows down near 50. Becoming partly sunny tomorrow, 70. Partly cloudy tomorrow night, 55 overnight. It'll be cloudy on Tuesday. You might see a scattered shower or two, highs near 70.
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6: It'll be cloudy today with some showers in the high of 60 degrees. A chance of showers tonight, heavy at times, lows down near 50. Becoming partly sunny tomorrow, 70. Partly cloudy tomorrow night, 55 overnight. It'll be cloudy on Tuesday. You might see a scattered shower or two, highs near 70.

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1: It'll be cloudy today with some showers and a high of 60 degrees. A chance of showers tonight, heavy at times, lows down near 50. Becoming partly sunny tomorrow, 70. Partly cloudy tomorrow night, 55 overnight. It'll be cloudy on Tuesday. You might see a scattered shower or two, highs near 70.
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1: It'll be cloudy today with some showers and a high of 60 degrees. A chance of showers tonight, heavy at times, lows down near 50. Becoming partly sunny tomorrow, 70. Partly cloudy tomorrow night, 55 overnight. It'll be cloudy on Tuesday. You might see a scattered shower or two, highs near 70.
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7: It'll be cloudy today with some showers in the high of 60 degrees. A chance of showers tonight, heavy at times, lows down near 50. Becoming partly sunny tomorrow, 70. Partly cloudy tomorrow night, 55 overnight. It'll be cloudy on Tuesday. You might see a scattered shower or two, highs near 70.
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1: It'll be cloudy today with some showers in the high of 60 degrees. A chance of showers tonight, heavy at times, lows down near 50. Becoming partly sunny tomorrow, 70. Partly cloudy tomorrow night, 55 overnight. It'll be cloudy on Tuesday. You might see a scattered shower or two, highs near 70.
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6: It'll be cloudy today with some showers in the high of 60 degrees. A chance of showers tonight, heavy at times, lows down near 50. Becoming partly sunny tomorrow, 70. Partly cloudy tomorrow night, 55 overnight. It'll be cloudy on Tuesday. You might see a scattered shower or two, highs near 70.
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4: It'll be cloudy today with some showers and a high of 60 degrees. A chance of showers tonight, heavy at times, lows down near 50. Becoming partly sunny tomorrow, 70. Partly cloudy tomorrow night, 55 overnight. It'll be cloudy on Tuesday. You might see a scattered shower or two, highs near 70.
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6: It'll be cloudy today with some showers in the high of 60 degrees. A chance of showers tonight, heavy at times, lows down near 50. Becoming partly sunny tomorrow, 70. Partly cloudy tomorrow night, 55 overnight. It'll be cloudy on Tuesday. You might see a scattered shower or two, highs near 70.
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0: 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Different is

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5: It'll be cloudy today with some showers in the high of 60 degrees. A chance of showers tonight, heavy at times, lows down near 50. Becoming partly sunny tomorrow, 70. Partly cloudy tomorrow night, 55 overnight. It'll be cloudy on Tuesday. You might see a scattered shower or two, highs near 70.
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0: We've got some music we can't wait for you to hear. And it's coming up next on The Vine.
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1: It'll be cloudy today with some showers in the high of 60 degrees. A chance of showers tonight, heavy at times, lows down near 50. Becoming partly sunny tomorrow, 70. Partly cloudy tomorrow night, 55 overnight. It'll be cloudy on Tuesday. You might see a scattered shower or two, highs near 70.
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3: It'll be cloudy today with some showers in the high of 60 degrees. A chance of showers tonight, heavy at times, lows down near 50. Becoming partly sunny tomorrow, 70. Partly cloudy tomorrow night, 55 overnight. It'll be cloudy on Tuesday. You might see a scattered shower or two, highs near 70.
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1: Twas in another lifetime, one of toil and blood, when blackness was a virtue, the road was full of mud. I came in from the wilderness, a creature void of form. Come in, she said, I'll give you shelter from the storm. And if I pass this way again, you can rest assured I'll always do my best for her, on that I give my word. In a world of steel eyed death and men who are fighting to be warm, come in, she said, I'll give ya shelter from the storm. Not a word was spoke between us, there was a little risk involved. Everything up to that point had been left unresolved. Try imagining a place where it's always safe and warm.

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1: Every day, young people across our community are making a difference. 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Through their longtime sponsorship of the Distinguished Youth Award, Bangs Ambulance has helped honor hundreds of local students for outstanding citizenship, scholastic achievement, volunteerism, and commitment to their communities. 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
2: The showers continue in the Finger Lakes tonight. Maybe heavy too, and low near 50 degrees. Becoming partly sunny tomorrow, highs near 70. Partly cloudy tomorrow night, down to 55 overnight. Cloudy with some showers Tuesday, a high near 70. And Wednesday, partly cloudy and a high of 67.
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4: The showers continue in the Finger Lakes tonight. Maybe heavy too, and a low near 50 degrees. Becoming partly sunny tomorrow, highs near 70. Partly cloudy tomorrow night, down to 55 overnight. Cloudy with some showers Tuesday, a high near 70. And Wednesday, partly cloudy and a high of 67.
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0: just a couple of minutes, and we'll bring you a lot of minutes of great fine music.
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1: The showers continue in the Finger Lakes tonight. Maybe heavy too, and low near 50 degrees. Becoming partly sunny tomorrow, highs near 70. Partly cloudy tomorrow night, down to 55 overnight. Cloudy with some showers Tuesday, a high near 70. And Wednesday, partly cloudy and a high of 67.
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